0: 95.3 KGY with Kevin the Brit. Into the evening, it's a quarter after five now.
1: KGY South Sound traffic.
0: Seeing real busy traffic now, South I-5 after Marvin Road. You're pretty slow, and then switching to stop and go after Pacific Avenue. Heading out to Shelton on Highway 101, quite the backup now where it meets Highway 8. And in fact, we're seeing that in both directions of 101 coming from Shelton as well as going to it. Getting onto Highway 101 from North I-5, seeing some traffic backed onto the I-5 north side. And that's all due to the volume of traffic by the looks of things. Heading out to Yelm, you should be at the speed limit, as you should be at Rainier, and heading out to Tenino. Driving conditions are good. I don't know of any accidents to report to you just now. Let's hope it stays that way. That's it for now. Our next update for you in 15.
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2: We're going to enjoy some late sunshine, I think, for a little while. Partly cloudy to start with this evening. Overnight looks like we'll turn pretty cloudy, with an overnight low tonight around 53, 54. Tomorrow, cloudy with a few showers through the day, and certainly cooler than today with a high struggling to reach 70. Currently in downtown Olympia, it is 70.

Tense with Kevin the Brit. Well, we've got a bit of a fun weekend for you. Kicking off 3 o'clock on Friday through Sunday, we're celebrating Chicago as they're coming to the Washington State Fair on Saturday, September 26th. There'll be a song an hour from Chicago all weekend long. And while that is so, you'll have the chance to win tickets to get into the show. Yes, absolutely. That sounds fabulous. Remember, those concert tickets always include fair admission, so you can make a day of it. We'll be picking the winners on Monday, but that all gets underway 3 o'clock tomorrow afternoon, Chicago weekend.

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1: KGY South Sound traffic.
0: Well, things are beginning to settle down, but we're still seeing fairly busy traffic. South I-5 straight out of the Squally Valley round to exit 104. Still seeing stop-and-go traffic. And traffic back on to the north side of I-5 as you head towards the on-ramp to Highway 101. Out to Shelton, where it meets Highway 8. Yep, there's quite the long backup at that intersection. Other than that, driving conditions are good, roads are dry, and as far as we know, no accidents to report to you at the moment. Of course, that may change in the next 15, so our next update is in 15.
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0: It is Kevin the Brit with you on this September 10th. Gosh, the time is flying by once again, isn't it? It's your birthday today. Happy birthday to you. Sharing it, comedian Matt Rife, he turns 31. Colin Firth, actor, turns 66. And from the TV show The Closer, Raymond Cruz, actor, turns 62 today. They're all celebrating their birthday with you. I hope you have a wonderful day.

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0: 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I'm glad you didn't catch it. 95.3 KGY. 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
0: Still some busy traffic around, but no real stop-and-go situations. The only place that is looking like it could still be is Highway 101, where it meets Highway 8. Now, this is in both directions. It's been like that for a little while, but, yeah, you know, that should slowly get better. Still seeing a bit of stop-and-go traffic south I-5 after Martin Way round to exit 104, and still a little bit of a slowdown if you're getting onto Highway 101 from north I-5. Some traffic still backing on to I-5 north. Around the rest of the area, driving conditions are good. We don't know of any accidents just now, and roads are dry. Reminder to you, 2nd Avenue continues to be closed on Tumwater Hill for repaving work, and Phones Road repaving work has started in that area as well. That's it for traffic for today. It's back tomorrow, 3:30, right here.
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Olympia's KGY. Well, I kind of spoke a little too soon. Seeing a fire north I-5 heading into the Nisqually Valley. In fact, almost it looks like it's close to the river bridge. So one lane is closed at the moment, and we're seeing some stop and go traffic. That's north I-5 heading towards the Nisqually River Bridge. On the way to 6 o'clock now.

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6: We're going to enjoy some late sunshine, I think, for a little while. Partly cloudy to start with this evening. Overnight looks like we'll turn pretty cloudy, with an overnight low tonight around 53, 54. Tomorrow, cloudy with a few showers through the day, and certainly cooler than today with a high struggling to reach 70. Currently in downtown Olympia, it is 70.

Olympia's Greatest Hits with Kevin the Brit. Well, we've got a bit of a fun weekend for you. Kicking off 3 o'clock on Friday through Sunday, we're celebrating Chicago as they're coming to the Washington State Fair on Saturday, September 26th. There'll be a song an hour from Chicago all weekend long. And while that is so, you'll have the chance to win tickets to get into the show. Yes, absolutely. That sounds fabulous. Remember, those concert tickets always include fair admission, so you can make a day of it. We'll be picking the winners on Monday, but that all gets underway 3 o'clock tomorrow afternoon, Chicago weekend.

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0: All righty, it is the time of the show that I love. The question is, what year? Oh, yeah. And the question on our mind is it late 70s, 80s, or early 90s? Only the singers know.
10: 1991.
0: Oh my goodness. This song was in the charts for a long time, and in Britain was number one for what felt like all year long. On this day, number one from 1991 from the movie Robin Hood. Love this. Bryan Adams, Everything I Do, I Do It.

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10: Nominations for the CMA Awards are now out. Ella Langley leading the field with 9 nominations, tying Miranda Lambert and Lainey Wilson for the most in 1 year by a female artist. Her smash hit single, Choosin' Texas, is up for single, song, and music video of the year. Lambert herself right behind Langley with 7 nominations, while Kacey Musgraves earned 5. The 60th annual CMA Awards will take place November 18th in Nashville.
11: No, it's not the same as it was.
10: Harry Styles will be giving fans more chances to see him live in 2027, announcing an extension of his Together Together tour, kicking off April 2nd and 3rd at State Farm Stadium in Glendale, Arizona. Styles will then make multi-night stops in Dallas, Los Angeles, Toronto, Atlanta, and Chicago. He'll be joined by a different opening act in each city, including Kylie Minogue and Lainey Wilson. Fans have until Sunday to sign up for ticket pre-sales. 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
12: And live from New York, it's Jalen Brunson. The reigning NBA Finals MVP will host the first show of Saturday Night Live's 52nd season, September 26th. He's the latest in a long list of pro athletes who have hosted the program, including Travis Kelce, Charles Barkley, and Derek Jeter. The musical guest will be Cat's Eye. In New York, I'm Natalie Migliori.
10: That's entertainment. I'm Jennifer Polsoni.
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14: 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Anyway, it's the ladies of Exit Laughing are as zany funny as ever, but now Connie's daughter Rachel has married her 28-year-old stripper boyfriend. Comedy and shoes, of course. And as I say, Keep On Laughing, the Olympia Little Theatre, all gets underway tomorrow, 7 until 10. More info online.
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Olympia's greatest hits, and that is it from me. Thank you so much indeed for your company. You and I will chat tomorrow afternoon from 2 as we're heading into the weekend. I'm Kevin the Brit. Remember, come what may.

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7: Lows dip down to about 52 tonight under partly cloudy skies. Southwesterly winds, 5 to 10 miles per hour. Cloudy skies expected. Tomorrow, high temperatures reach up to 70. Lows level off around 53. Tomorrow night, overcast skies. Chance of thunderstorms, Saturday. Chance for rain on Sunday. Looking at the long range, 72 Monday, 75 Tuesday, and 78 on Wednesday. That's your forecast from the KGY Weather Center. I'm meteorologist Kara Foster. Currently, it's 69 degrees.

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8: Lows dip down to about 52 tonight under partly cloudy skies. Southwesterly winds, 5 to 10 miles per hour. Cloudy skies expected. Tomorrow, high temperatures reach up to 70. Lows level off around 53. Tomorrow night, overcast skies. Chance of thunderstorms Saturday. Chance for rain on Sunday. Looking at the long range, 72 Monday, 75 Tuesday, and 78 on Wednesday. That's your forecast from the KGY Weather Center. I'm meteorologist Kara Foster. Currently, it's 66 degrees.

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7: Lows dip down to about 52 tonight under partly cloudy skies. Southwesterly winds 5 to 10 miles per hour. Cloudy skies expected. Tomorrow, high temperatures reach up to 70. Lows level off around 53. Tomorrow night, overcast skies. Chance of thunderstorms Saturday. Chance for rain on Sunday. Looking at the long range, 72 Monday, 75 Tuesday, and 78 on Wednesday. That's your forecast from the KGY Weather Center. I'm meteorologist Kara Foster. Currently, it's 64 degrees.

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6: Lows dip down to about 52 tonight under partly cloudy skies. Southwesterly winds, 5 to 10 miles per hour. Cloudy skies expected. Tomorrow, high temperatures reach up to 70. Lows level off around 53. Tomorrow night, overcast skies. Chance of thunderstorms Saturday. Chance for rain on Sunday. Looking at the long range, 72 Monday, 75 Tuesday, and 78 on Wednesday. That's your forecast from the KGY Weather Center. I'm meteorologist Kara Foster. Right now, 61.

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6: Lows dip down to about 52 overnight under mainly cloudy skies. Southerly winds 5 to 10 miles per hour. Daytime highs approaching 70. Friday, cloudy skies expected. Lows dip down to about 53. Friday night, cloudy skies. Seasonal temperatures, Saturday and Sunday, with highs from the upper 60s to the low 70s. Chance of thunderstorms, Saturday. Chance for rain on Sunday. That's your forecast from the KGY Weather Center. I'm meteorologist Kara Foster. Currently, it's 59 degrees.

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8: Lows dip down to about 52 overnight under mainly cloudy skies. Southerly winds 5 to 10 miles per hour. Daytime highs approaching 70. Friday, cloudy skies expected. Lows dip down to about 53. Friday night, cloudy skies. Seasonal temperatures, Saturday and Sunday, with highs from the upper 60s to the low 70s. Chance of thunderstorms, Saturday. Chance for rain on Sunday. That's your forecast from the KGY Weather Center. I'm meteorologist Kara Foster. Right now, it's 58 degrees.

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14: Cloudy skies expected overnight with lows around 52. Southerly winds 5 to 10 miles per hour. Cloudy skies expected Friday. Highs level off around 70. Cloudy skies expected Friday night. Lows level off around 54. Thunderstorms likely Saturday with a chance of rain Sunday. Highs in the upper 60s. That's your forecast from the KGY Weather Center. I'm meteorologist Jennifer Wojcicki. Currently 54. 90.

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5: Cloudy skies expected overnight with lows around 52. Southerly winds 5 to 10 miles per hour. Cloudy skies expected Friday. Highs level off around 70. Cloudy skies expected Friday night. Lows level off around 54. Thunderstorms likely Saturday with a chance of rain Sunday. Highs in the upper 60s. That's your forecast from the KGY Weather Center. I'm meteorologist Jennifer Wojcicki. Currently, it's 53 degrees.

there. I'm Lori Tracy, and you should hang out with me on Sunday from 10 to 2 p.m. We're going to have some good fun, listen to some good music, and maybe share an embarrassing story or two. Right here at Olympia's Greatest Hits, 95.3 KGY.

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6: Cloudy skies expected overnight with lows around 52. Southerly winds 5 to 10 miles per hour. Cloudy skies expected Friday. Highs level off around 70. Cloudy skies expected Friday night. Lows level off around 54. Thunderstorms likely Saturday with a chance of rain Sunday. Highs in the upper 60s. That's your forecast from the KGY Weather Center. I'm meteorologist Jennifer Wojcicki. Right now, it's 52 degrees.

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6: Cloudy skies expected overnight with lows around 52. Southerly winds 5 to 10 miles per hour. Cloudy skies expected Friday. Highs level off around 70. Cloudy skies expected Friday night. Lows level off around 54. Thunderstorms likely Saturday with a chance of rain Sunday. Highs in the upper 60s. That's your forecast from the KGY Weather Center. I'm meteorologist Jennifer Wojcicki. Right now, it's 52 degrees.

0: It's 5 o'clock. Good morning. 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
1: NBC News Radio, I'm Michael Kastner. We're remembering the deadliest terror attack in American history today, 25 years later. September 11th, 2001, saw two hijacked commercial jetliners strike the World Trade Center, reducing the Twin Towers to rubble.
2: I called my sister Kathy. I said, the commentator's saying that it's an American Airlines plane. She says, Betty's supposed to be flying out of Boston. So I left a phone call on her cell phone to just give us a call to tell us you're okay. There was no call from Betty. I called American Airlines. It was only then that it was confirmed that Betty was on the flight.
1: That's Harry Ong Jr., brother of Betty Ong, a flight attendant on the hijacked American Airlines Flight 11. Another plane hit the Pentagon, and the fourth, Flight 93 from United, was brought down in a field in Shanksville, Pennsylvania, by passengers and crew who'd heard about the earlier incidents. Reflecting on the anniversary of the attacks, former President George W. Bush said this week that there was a brief, horrible moment where it was believed Flight 93 had been shot down by the U.S. military.
3: You'd given the order through the vice president,
4: right,
3: that should a plane not squawk properly, it should be shot down.
1: Bush reflected on that fateful day along with his then Secretary of State, Condoleezza Rice, during an event at his presidential center in Dallas. He'll be joined today by former Presidents Biden, Obama, and Clinton for the 9/11 commemoration at Ground Zero in New York City. President Trump claims that nearly a million people will be getting $500 Obamacare refunds starting in October. The money would go to people in 30 states that use the federally operated exchange to buy insurance plans under the Affordable Care Act, the formal name of Obamacare. Dow futures are up more than 200 points as oil prices are sliding and ahead of consumer inflation data. Michael Kastner, NBC News Radio.
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8: Cloudy skies expected today with daytime highs approaching 70. Winds out of the southwest, 5 to 10 miles per hour. Overcast tonight. Lows dip down to about 54. High of 70 tomorrow. Chance for storms. Highs around 69 Sunday with a chance for rain. 72, a mix of clouds and sun Monday. That's your forecast from the KGY Weather Center. I'm meteorologist Shelley Lynn Blade. Currently 52.

0: 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It's Friday, and you're with Ashley and Brad in the morning.
1: Good morning. It's 5:11.
2: What can we say on a day like today? Other than, welcome into the Ashley and Brad Show. We appreciate you being a part of the show. And everybody can chime in with your thoughts at 888-922-7234. It's always good to start with a moment of reflection and gratitude on days like today, especially today.
0: Right.
2: With a big anniversary taking place 25 years ago.
0: 25 years ago.
2: Yeah.
0: Wow.
2: I know.
0: Wow.
2: Just important to remember, never forget, was one of the signs that hung near Ground Zero for the longest time. And I have chosen to use that as kind of a mantra of never forgetting.
0: Of course.
2: It's important to do that. Is that, not everyone loves America. But for those of us that call this home,
0: we love it here.
2: We love it here. Mm-hmm. And I choose to remember everybody that lost their life 25 years ago for reasons that we couldn't even begin to understand or parse out on this show. But that's okay. I just am taking this moment to be grateful and show gratitude for where it is that I live.
0: Yep.
2: And you can, too, if you so choose, at 888-922-7234. We appreciate you chiming in. Let's get to some news.
3: The Roundup with Ashley Page.
0: And, of course, you can watch the coverage all day long, like Brad alluded to. This isn't the show, the program for that. Of course, we all know what's going on. But if you ever had a problem with a store or another business and you wanted to file a complaint but you spent too many minutes on hold, irked customers may soon be able to take their dissatisfaction by simply talking into their phone. A startup called VoiceBox lets shoppers scan a QR code or tap an NFC chip in the store and then just record a quick voice note about their experience. Their company is also building a public directory where they can leave kind of voice reviews, like a Yelp, but with voice reviews on it.
2: Hmm.
0: So, How to Live on Earth, a new documentary narrated by Benedict Cumberbatch, is set to premiere on YouTube September 20th. The film features inspirational cutting-edge stories and powerful cinematography from around the world to reveal how humans are learning to team up with nature to solve our biggest challenges. And that's your news.
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6: 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What's happening in state government, politics, policy, and law.
7: Over a school year, we lose up to 41 days of learning because kids are staring at their phones, not listening to their teacher.
8: When Governor Bob Ferguson called a press conference to propose removing cell phones from schools statewide, he held the press conference at a school that already prohibits cell phone use. That policy was driven by students.
9: This work really started from our students asking us to address the impact of cell phones and the impact that it was having on the school environment, their ability to connect and feel safe at school.
8: Pasco Superintendent Michelle Whitney spoke at the press conference, along with a Pasco high school student.
10: I am a person who has struggled with procrastination, fun addiction, and as a consequence, difficulty concentrating. Although I am a little embarrassed to admit it, I still find it difficult to have the discipline necessary to put my phone away.
8: That resonated with the governor.
7: I feel just personally I'm a pretty disciplined guy. I find these devices distracting, okay? I find them borderline addictive.
8: Ferguson calls his proposed cell phone policy, quote, a way for the day.
7: What's commonly referred to as a way for the day means when you come to school, you leave your cell phone behind and you pick up your cell phone at the end of the day.
8: Ferguson's bill will be debated at the next legislative session, which convenes on Monday.

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1: Welcome out, everybody. Here it is, day 11 of September for 2026. Today is 9/11. It is day 254 of this year. And amazingly, there are 111 days left. 111 on 9/11. How about that? Who's got birthdays? We're going to tell you right at the very top to the director from Scarface and many other films. Brian De Palma is now 86 years old. Amy Madigan, Field of Dreams, is 76. Scott Patterson is 68. Virginia Madsen is 65. Christy McNichol from Family is 64. Moby, the musician, 61. Harry Connick Jr. turns 59 years old today.
2: Love him.
1: Yeah. Taraji P. Henson is 56. Ludacris from Fast and Furious is 49. And Elizabeth Henstridge is 39 years old. It happened on this date in history, 1954. The Miss America pageant made its network TV debut. In 1962, the Beatles recorded their first singles, Love Me Do and P.S. I Love You. So Beatlemania was just about, the fuse was lit on this day, essentially. Mm. On this day, 25 years ago, in 2001, coordinated terrorist attacks resulted in the collapse of the World Trade Center in New York City, destruction of the western portion of the Pentagon in Washington, and a passenger airline crash in Shanksville, Pennsylvania. In total, 2,977 people were killed in the attacks on September 11th, 2001. Important to remember. A year later, in 2002, the Pentagon was rededicated after the repairs completed, exactly 1 year later. Special events for today. Lots of things to remember. Libraries Remember Day is today. Make Your Bed Day.
2: Yeah, Brad.
1: It's hard when my wife's still in it, but, you know.
2: But not undoable, you know.
1: Not undoable. 401k Day. Day of Service and Remembrance.
2: Yes.
1: Emergency Responders Day. Mm-hmm. Hot Cross Bun Day. No News is Good News Day. Stand Up to Cancer Day. Today is Patriot Day.
2: Yes, it is.
1: And it's also Remember Freedom Day, because freedom is not free. 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If you have a birthday and a special event, then tell us when it is, and we will celebrate it with you. The number is 888-922-7234.
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4: NBC News Radio, I'm Michael Kastner. President Trump will be at the Pentagon today for the 9/11 observance ceremony marking the 25th anniversary. He'll be joined by Secretary of War Pete Hegseth in honor of the 184 people killed when hijacked American Airlines Flight 77 crashed into the building. The former presidents will attend the 9/11 commemoration at Ground Zero in New York City. It was there right after 9/11 that President Bush uttered these iconic words of encouragement to the American people on a bullhorn.
5: Soon.
4: A federal court is blocking President Trump's bid to impose restrictions on mail-in voting before November's midterm elections. In a blow to the president's attempt to crack down on mail-in voting, a Boston-based court of appeals decided to prevent the U.S. Postal Service from tightening the rules around postal voting. Before the opening bell, Dow futures are up almost 300 points. Michael Kastner, NBC News Radio.
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12: Cloudy skies expected today, with daytime highs approaching 70. Winds out of the southwest, 5 to 10 miles per hour. Overcast tonight. Lows dip down to about 54. High of 70 tomorrow. Chance for storms. Highs around 69 Sunday with a chance for rain. 72, a mix of clouds and sun Monday. That's your forecast from the KGY Weather Center. I'm meteorologist Shelley Lynn Blade. Currently, it's 53 degrees.

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1: It's 5:33. Good morning.
0: Well, today, here on 9/11, it's many things being remembered today. It's also Emergency Responders Day today, which, you know, if you see somebody out there in service of your city, county, state, please just give them a thank you and a thumbs up. But I'm specifically talking about the police right now because it's pretty cool because I remember I was always a fan of cop cars growing up. Mm-hmm. And it was most always the Plymouth Satellite. Was what they used down in South Florida.
1: I don't think I've ever heard of that car.
0: Yeah. But at some point, the Florida Highway Patrol and many patrols thereafter started adopting the Mustang, the 5.0, because it was pretty quick. And then now, we've got pure muscle on the roads for a lot of our cops because they have the Dodge Charger.
1: Yeah, I've seen a Hellcat. I've seen the Corvette.
0: Yeah.
1: I've seen it. But it's interesting because in Italy, they are starting to, though actually they've been using for, I don't know, maybe 15 plus years, some of the Lamborghinis.
0: Yeah.
1: And the latest ones, they're using the Urus for it's part of the police department, but it's for emergency services. It's for getting, it's got refrigerated organ compartments.
0: Okay.
1: So it's for getting, you know, listen, you are time sensitive with that stuff if you're transporting, you know, organs. And they said, listen, why not? Why not? You know, we can use these to pull people over, but we can also use it to get, you know, goods and services where we need them very quickly.
0: Yeah.
1: But could you imagine here in America having some kind of a supercharged sports car like that? You know, flying down. I've seen people go really fast on the freeway.
0: Yeah.
1: And you think, how's a cop ever going to catch that person?
0: Well,
1: but you give them an Urus and boom.
0: We've got one. It's the police spec 5.7 Hemi V8 engine. 370 horsepower, 395 pound feet workhorse, cast iron block. Come on.
1: Give that to the Blues Brothers.
0: American made, with a cop motor and cop suspension.
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1: What is today's word of the day? Well, I can tell you that it comes from Greek origins, the earliest use somewhere in the 17th century. But today's word we'd love for you to try and spell first is threnody. Threnody.
2: Threnody.
1: Exactly how it sounds there. Threnody.
2: Threnody.
1: How would you spell threnody?
0: Threnody.
1: 100% correct. That's how you spell threnody. Yes, okay. Threnody, especially chosen for today, is a song of lamentation for the dead. Like an elegy, perhaps. But the nation still carries a quiet threnody for the lives lost on 9/11.
0: Always will.
1: And always will.

0: 6 o'clock across the South Sound.
1: Good morning. It's Ashley and Brad.
2: NBC News Radio. I'm Michael Kastner. It's been a quarter century since the terror attacks of September 11th.
3: Oh, my God, Ed, another plane just hit the World Trade Center. Another plane. It was a medium-sized plane. Unbelievable.
2: A new Pew Research Center survey finds most Americans vividly remember that day, as 83% of adults who were born before 2001 say they recall with clarity exactly where they were or what they were doing when they heard the tragic news. Meanwhile, the number of American adults who did not experience that day continues to rise as the attacks grow more distant. Security is tighter than ever for this morning's 9/11 remembrance ceremony in Lower Manhattan to mark the anniversary of the attacks. More from Scott Pringle in New York.
4: Well, there are now numerous streets in the area of the 9/11 Memorial Museum shut to traffic. An 8-foot-tall fence surrounding the area where the ceremony is taking place and a huge police officer presence. This is all part of tight security. Police Commissioner Jessica Tisch.
5: The ceremony is not open to the general public. And because of the security footprint around the site, New Yorkers should expect significant traffic and pedestrian restrictions.
4: Former Presidents Bill Clinton, George W. Bush, Barack Obama, and Joe Biden among those attending the remembrance ceremony. In New York, I'm Scott Pringle.
2: A federal court is blocking President Trump's attempt to impose restrictions on mail-in voting before November's midterm elections. In a blow to the president's attempted crackdown on mail-in voting, a Boston-based court of appeals decided to prevent the U.S. Postal Service from tightening rules around postal voting. The first anniversary of conservative activist Charlie Kirk's murder was observed yesterday at Utah Valley University by a peaceful crowd. Thursday's event happened on a campus that was otherwise shut down for the day. Michael Kastner, NBC News Radio.
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7: Cloudy skies expected today, with daytime highs approaching 70. Winds out of the southwest, 5 to 10 miles per hour. Overcast tonight. Lows dip down to about 54. High of 70 tomorrow. Chance for storms. Highs around 69 Sunday, with a chance for rain. 72, a mix of clouds and sun Monday. That's your forecast from the KGY Weather Center. I'm meteorologist Shelley Lynn Blade. Currently, it's 53 degrees.

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1: Thank you, anonymous listener who left us a voicemail that went a little something like this.
2: Hi, I've been a listener for quite a while, and you guys have some neat, deep thoughts every now and then. Here's one for you. If we're going to live on Mars, I would much rather be a farmer in bib overalls than walk around in a pressure suit. And to get there, I think in 2061, when Halley's Comet comes back, we need to crash it into Mars. There's enough nitrogen ice, water ice, and ammonia ice for a nice warm blanket of atmosphere and maybe even a little bit of a water cycle. There's some thoughts for you.
1: Wow, thanks for that.
0: I wonder what that was in reference to.
1: I don't know, but I'm still stuck on that we have neat, deep thoughts every once in a while.
0: I know. Oh, that's what I was wondering. What podcast was he listening to?
1: We do? Ashley and Brad have...
0: This show?
1: Deep, neat thoughts every once in a while?
0: Wow. I thought that was just...

0: stuff. So even if you can on your lunch break, just step outside for a few minutes. Saturday Night Live returns later this month with its 52nd season. Yeah, the season premiere is going to be September 26th. Features Jalen Brunson as host and K-pop sensation Cat's Eye as the musical guest. In the following weeks, Dakota Johnson will host October 3rd alongside rock band Turnstile. Shane Gillis steps in on October 10th to host with Rosalia as the musical guest. And Indé Navarrete is going to host with the musical guest Gracie Abrams. And that's your news.
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0: 95.3 KGY TGIF. It's Friday, and you're with Ashley and Brad in the morning.
1: Well, I don't know if we're at the exact tipping point, but I think we're definitely on that way, because celebrities, let's talk about fame and celebrity for a second. Celebrities were the ones that we saw in film and on television and on music, and they were, you know, known commodities now. But because of social media and the internet, almost anybody, without exaggeration, can become a, quote, celebrity.
0: Right.
1: Meaning they can have as many eyeballs viewing them as any movie star, athlete, you name it.
0: Right. So that line's blurred.
1: The number of celebrities and famous people is becoming more and more.
0: Right.
1: And I know a lot of them less and less.
0: Is true.
1: Kind of like that. So that's what I'm saying. The popular ones versus who is in the social media world, celebrity is, I don't know, maybe on a tipping point.
0: It's very subjective. But Travel Pander said, if you could invite any celebrity, living or dead, to a dinner party, who would you ask? And on this year's list, Albert Einstein came in pretty high on the list for sitting at the dinner table, followed by Oprah, Marilyn Monroe, Robin Williams, David Bowie, and Nelson Mandela. I personally, I've been very lucky to interview some great people and interview Dolly Parton a couple times in my career. I would put her on that list.
1: Yeah.
0: For sure.
1: Yeah.
0: Who would you put on the list?
1: Dolly would be certainly a welcome dinner guest, for sure. Prince, I'd like to sit down and have some words with him. Just to find
0: that
1: out
0: could be an interesting. Yeah.
1: Tim Tebow, of course, anytime I'll sit and have something with him. I admire all of the work that he's doing elsewhere. But my goodness, Walt Disney. Yeah, I'd love to talk to him.
0: Well, and I know he just had a birthday, but one of the other, I find him just so funny, is Adam Sandler and also Ryan Reynolds. I love both of those guys. Okay. So I'd put them on my list too. So who would you guys put for your celebrity dinner guest, dead or alive? Just anybody that you think I would really like to just find out a little bit more about them.
1: 888-922-7234. We are available for dinner, by the way, just in case you're curious.
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0: It's 6:28 right now. Good morning.
5: NBC News Radio, I'm Michael Kastner. Today is the 25th anniversary of the 9/11 terror attacks. A 9/11 commemoration at Ground Zero in New York City is being held, with former Presidents Clinton, Bush, Obama, and Biden all in attendance. Vice President J.D. Vance is also in New York to mark the anniversary. Bells are tolling seven different times to mark the events of that day. A seventh bell toll was added this year to honor those who died from 9/11 health-related issues in the years after. Those who lost loved ones are reading their names at Ground Zero.
6: William F. Abrahamson.
7: Richard Anthony Achetta.
5: The FDNY is paying tribute to a fire company that lost every one of their first responders during the terror attacks on 9/11. Engine 54 and Ladder 4 lost all of their firefighters sent to the World Trade Center. Michael Kastner, NBC News Radio.
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21: Cloudy skies expected today with daytime highs approaching 70. Winds out of the southwest, 5 to 10 miles per hour. Overcast tonight. Lows dip down to about 54. High of 70 tomorrow. Chance for storms. Highs around 69 Sunday with a chance for rain. 72, a mix of clouds and sun Monday. That's your forecast from the KGY Weather Center. I'm meteorologist Shelley Lynn Blade. Right now, 54.

0: 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You're with Ashley and Brad in the morning.
1: Good morning. It's 6:39.
0: Well, I guess there's three. I was going to say two, but there's perhaps three ways to respond. You can be either an early responder, a responder, period, or no responder, not at all.
1: In what way?
0: Well, I'm talking about adopting technology. You can be an early responder of like being on top of everything that comes out the minute it comes out.
1: Right.
0: Or you can just eventually get around to it like everyone else does, or just not be a part of it at all and remain a Luddite. So
1: that was my mother. She was like, I don't want a cell phone. Right. I don't want any of this stuff. I don't want to, you know, she had a computer, but that was just not her thing.
0: I get it. And it's generation specific for a lot of it. But
1: well, because it changes so fast.
0: It does. But I tend to be an early responder to a lot of it, an adopter of it all.
1: See, I kind of wait a little bit more just so that somebody else can explain it to me, because there are times where even on my phone now, I'll just hand my phone to my daughter and she's 25. She's like, Mom, you just go beep, beep, beep, beep. And I'm like, well, that just doesn't, my brain doesn't kind of capture a lot of that information because they grew up with, like I grew up with Mac computers. We had them in junior high. That's when I started learning on computers. In fact, I think we had them in sixth grade. It's still way different with that technology than what there is available now. So when you get to a point where, and you probably, because you're so up on tech, you don't get stuck on a lot of stuff. But, you know, so many people turn to their kids and their grandkids to explain the new, you know, like with TikTok and all those different things. I mean, I know you're not an adapter of any of that stuff. So
0: not the social media, but the technology part of it, like the phones and the recording and all that. Yeah, I'm part of that, but that stuff. But I got news for you. My mom turns to her kids to inform her about how to work technology.
1: So are you still teaching her?
0: Oh, yeah. Oh, sure I am. Yeah. The phone doesn't make sense to her. And I'm like, well, you know, you can either choose to use it or not. Well, I've got to use it. And I'm like, okay, well, then here's how you do it. And it doesn't seem to compute for her.
1: So. Yeah, I get that. I totally get that. So how often are you guys using your kids or your grandkids to explain how different things work with tech?
0: 888-922-7234.
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1: Today is 9/11. Today is Patriot Day. Mm-hmm. And remember Freedom Day today. So I thought, how fitting. Let's play for you mm-hmm. songs that have either red, white, or blue in the title of them.
0: Ooh.
1: Identify okay. these songs for us, starting here.
2: It was Saturday night. That makes it all right.
1: Okay.
0: Little Red Corvette.
1: Is correct.
0: Speaking of Prince.
1: That's right.
0: Your dinner guest.
1: Yeah, it'd be interesting. All right. How about this one?
2: Because I love you.
0: White Curtain? Is it White Curtain? White Night? It's something. It's White something.
1: Yes.
0: White Night?
2: Nights in White Satin.
0: Nights in White Satin.
1: Nights in White Satin, yes.
0: Okay.
1: All right. Let's try this one.
3: Well, it's one for the money, two for the show, three to get red and I go cat go.
0: Blue Suede Shoes.
1: Blue Suede Shoes.
0: Elvis.
1: Correct. All right. Try this.
0: Neil Diamond wrote this song, Red,
1: yeah,
0: Red Wine.
1: That's correct. Yes, that's the UB40
0: 40.
1: Uh-huh, version. Mm-hmm. Let's try this.
4: Hey, little sister, what have you done?
0: White Wedding.
1: All right, songs that have red, white, or blue in the title.

0: meet again.
1: This is the one I thought might take
2: the
1: you.
2: The Willie little... song?
1: Has red, white, or blue in the title. We've already done red and white, so.
2: I don't know.
0: Blue.
1: Eyes crying in the rain. Blue eyes crying in the rain.
2: Okay.
1: And then finally.
0: My daddy served in the army. We lost his right eye, but he flew a flag out in our yard till the day that he died.
1: Okay.
2: Yeah. It's courtesy of the red, white, and blue. That's got all three of you.

0: It's 7 o'clock with Ashley and Brad.
1: NBC News Radio, I'm Michael Kastner. If you were awake at this hour on September 11th, 2001, you would have been hearing news that two planes had crashed into the World Trade Center. Then President George W. Bush was notified during an event at a Florida elementary school. This week, Bush reflected on that awful morning.
2: What changed on that day of September the 11th was that those who can't stand what we stand for had the capacity to come and kill.
1: The president would spend hours being shuttled around the country aboard Air Force One as the tragedy grew in scale. Another plane would strike the Pentagon, and a fourth hijacked airliner was brought down in Shanksville, Pennsylvania, by a plane full of people who by that time were aware of the other attacks. 9/11 widow Terry Strada called for Saudi Arabia to be held responsible during a ceremony at Ground Zero in New York City this morning.
3: And my husband, Tom Strada, you are missed more with each year that passes. But how can it be 25 years and still we have no justice for the role that Saudi Arabia played in your murder?
1: The commemoration was being held with former Presidents Clinton, Bush, Obama, and Biden all in attendance. Vice President J.D. Vance is also in New York to mark the anniversary. Bells are tolling seven different times to mark the events of that day. A seventh bell toll was added this year to honor those who died from 9/11 health-related issues in the years after. President Trump will be at the Pentagon this morning for the 9/11 observance ceremony marking the 25 years since the attack there. He'll be joined by Secretary of War Pete Hegseth in honor of the 184 people killed when American Airlines Flight 77 crashed into the building. After the opening bell this morning, the Dow is up over 600 points. Michael Kastner, NBC News Radio.
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5: Cloudy skies expected today with daytime highs approaching 70. Winds out of the southwest, 5 to 10 miles per hour. Overcast tonight. Lows dip down to about 54. High of 70 tomorrow. Chance for storms. Highs around 69 Sunday with a chance for rain. 72, a mix of clouds and sun Monday. That's your forecast from the KGY Weather Center. I'm meteorologist Shelley Lynn Blade. Right now, 54.

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1: Good morning. Right now, it's 7:13.
0: Thank you, Eileen. You texted into the show, as everybody can. The number is 888-922-7234. My dog knows what pants I'm putting on, what is happening. She has work pants, hiking pants, and hanging around the house pants. She totally understands, the dog understands, what each kind mean.
1: Very fashionable dog.
0: Wow, no kidding. You're going to wear those pants with that top?
1: I was just thinking that. You're not going out like that, are you?
0: So there must be special walkie pants that get put on for going outside, so...
1: Yeah, which is as dangerous as grabbing the leash. Sometimes with some dogs, you grab the leash and wow, it's over.
0: Even if it's hanging next to something and it rattles inadvertently, the dog gets like, wait, hey, what? Wow, I heard that. Yeah, I heard that. That frequency is just enough to wake him up. So, all right. Thanks, Eileen, for texting in. The number 888-922-7234. Here's news.
2: The Roundup with Ashley Page.
1: Well, if you've ever had a problem with a store or a business and you'd like to file a complaint, but you've been on hold forever, you're like, it's not worth it. Forget it. Well, IRT's customers might soon be able to take their dissatisfaction by simply talking into their phone. There's a startup called VoiceBox. It's going to let shoppers scan a QR code or tap the NFC chip in store and then just record a quick voice note on their message. The company said they're also going to be doing a public directory, so like an online voice, almost like an online Yelp, but you can actually hear someone and their dissatisfaction. Well, this is a really interesting technology, probably one of the best uses of AI, I think. Prime Video is rolling out a new feature that makes dubbed shows feel more authentic by syncing actors' mouth movements with the English language audio. The technology first debuted with the German series Maxton Hall, which is currently Prime Video's top international original. Amazon says they're going to apply this technology to more titles in the future. That's how I felt with Squid Game. I ended up watching the subtitles because it was too disconcerting to watch the American actors, and it didn't match the mouth movement, so it was too hard to watch that way, I thought.
0: Okay.
1: And that's your news.
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0: 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It's Friday, and you're with Ashley and Brad in the morning.
1: Well, since all the kids are back in school, that means that it's time for them to do things outside of the curriculum of their school, which means it's time for extracurricular activities.
0: Right.
1: Which can be any of your clubs or your sports. And they just had a club rush at our son's middle school. So he could join those things or not. It's up to him. But he's already auditioned for the next play that's coming up. He got a part in that and he's got sports. So I think he'll
0: What sports is he doing?
1: He's going to be playing lacrosse. Maybe even basketball. I'm not sure, but definitely lacrosse for spring. But there's some fall clinics coming up.
0: So I don't know how it works. I had one daughter that was a cheerleader and one daughter that was a volleyball player. And the cost to the parents, let me tell you, was hefty. It was both volleyball and cheer are incredibly expensive. I don't know how much lacrosse is or how much financial output there is for a play if you have to supply his clothes and things like that. But when your kids sign up for something and then they're like, yeah, I don't want to do this. Are you going to make them finish it? Because if, especially if you've had to outlay money.
1: I think it's definitely a case dependent thing, because if you have outlaid certain investments into it, you go, yeah, sorry, you're in it for the long haul until it's completed. Or if it's one that's allowable, that where you can just, you know, it's an entry and exit and whenever you feel like it, then okay, you're like, all right, well, at least you gave it a shot, you tried it, and that's fine. But I would more be apt to make them continue in the endeavor.
0: That's how it was when I was growing up. My dad's like, I don't care if it's free. If you signed up for it, you're doing it.
1: Yeah.
0: And you had to finish it, even if you hated it.
1: Yeah.
0: With my kids, I can't recall a time where we actually let them out of something unless it was some extenuating circumstance. It was going to impact their grades because it was taking too much. But I don't even remember that.
1: Yeah.
0: So when it comes to all these extracurricular, and it's the time on the parents too. You got to drive them to football practice and pick them up from lacrosse and take them to soccer and all the different things. And tens of millions of kids do these extracurriculars. But when it comes down to it, if they just don't want to do it anymore, are you still going to make them finish out the commitment?
1: You can let us know what you do. 888-922-7234.
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4: NBC News Radio, I'm Michael Kastner. President Trump is at the Pentagon this hour for the 9/11 observance ceremony marking the 25th anniversary. He's joined by Secretary of War Pete Hegseth in honor of the 184 people killed when hijacked American Airlines Flight 77 crashed into the building. Also there, former Secretary of State Condoleezza Rice.
5: It is fitting that here at the Pentagon, we reflect not just on what happened here, but what in that moment of crisis people did here. They summoned a will and a spirit, a sense of obligation that our military lives by every day. I will stand between danger and my fellow citizens.
4: Vice President J.D. Vance, former Presidents Biden, Obama, Bush, and Clinton are attending the 9/11 commemoration at Ground Zero in New York City. Michael Kastner, NBC News Radio.
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13: Cloudy skies expected today with daytime highs approaching 70. Winds out of the southwest, 5 to 10 miles per hour. Overcast tonight. Lows dip down to about 54. High of 70 tomorrow, chance for storms. Highs around 69 Sunday with a chance for rain. 72, a mix of clouds and sun Monday. That's your forecast from the KGY Weather Center. I'm meteorologist Shelley Lynn Blade. Right now, 54.

0: Olympia's greatest hits, 95.3 KGY. Right now, it's 7:39. Good morning.
1: All right, it goes like this. I'm at a stoplight. The person in front of me does not go. Mm-hmm. Usually, it's a 1 Mississippi, 2 Mississippi, 3 Mississippi, and then I have to get on the horn about
0: okay.
1: it. Because how else are they going to know to look up from their phone? So
0: true.
1: That's how
0: true.
1: It goes.
0: Well, although 37% of drivers say they never honk their horn. And I'm
1: what?
0: Like, really?
1: 37%? Get on it, people. Come on.
0: I think that's way high, that saying they have not honked their horn. Because,
1: wow.
0: Again, how long are you going to wait? Because if you aren't going to beep, somebody behind you is going to beep at that person.
1: Yeah.
0: And it says for every 100 miles we drive, we're getting frustrated, and that leads to the horn honking.
1: Okay.
0: So how often, though, are you, aside from the person
1: unless there's danger, somebody pulling out where they don't see me, yeah,
0: right.
1: You definitely got to honk. You got to lay into the there. But it's, I mean, not often, but it's usually to get someone, like I said, at the stoplight off of their phone. That's,
0: right.
1: That's where it usually happens.
0: And hopefully the horn honk matches the car. Because I've heard horns before where it's like beep, beep. And you're like, wait a minute. That just sound came out of that giant car?
1: Once again, I wish every car had the ability to put your own sound device in it for your horn. Because I would have Ric Flair or Hulk Hogan.
2: Well, let me tell you something, brother.
0: I think you can buy an aftermarket horn thing
1: sure.
0: where you could probably, you should do that. That's what I should get you for Christmas this year.
2: Yep.
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1: Creating pleasant little diversions for you on the airwaves each and every day, and also on the podcast. That's what we're here for. One of the things we do, people say they love, are these little diversions, these games we play. Today is Remember Freedom Day for good reasons, what took place 25 years ago. I will play for you songs that have free or freedom in the title of them.
2: Okay.
1: Identify them for us, please, beginning here. Do you know that song?
2: Rockin' the Free World?
1: Yes.
2: Rockin' in the Free World.
1: Yep, Neil Young. Let's try this song. So I've come here to give you a hand
2: and lead you into the promised land. Oh, yeah. Come on and take a free ride.
1: Edgar Wintergroup is correct, yes. All right. Songs with free or freedom, what is this? Come on.
2: Every time we're at a live concert, no matter who's playing, we just start screaming, Freebird!
1: Freebird. How are you not going to play the game without that song in there?
2: Right.
1: All right, try this one. And it's a long day,
2: living in Reseda. Oh, yeah, this was the video with Alicia Silverstone, wasn't
1: it? That's
2: correct.
1: With
2: Free Fallin'.
1: That's right. Tom Petty. And then finally, give me this song, Free or Freedom, in the title.
2: I know this. I mean, that's Michael McDonald, right?
1: Yes, of course it is.
2: I don't know the name of the song.
1: From the 1986 soundtrack, Runnin' Scared, with Billy Crystal and Gregory Hines.
2: Big hit. Billy Crystal?
1: Yeah.
2: Huh, I don't know. I don't know it.
1: From the movie Runnin' Scared. Sweet Freedom. Sweet Freedom, Michael McDonald, yeah.

0: Good morning. It's Ashley and Brad.
1: Right now, it's 8 o'clock.
2: NBC News Radio, I'm Michael Kastner. If you were awake at this hour on September 11th, 2001, you would have been hearing news that two planes had crashed into the World Trade Center. Then President George W. Bush was notified during an event at a Florida elementary school. This week, Bush reflected on that awful morning.
3: What changed on that day of September the 11th was that those who can't stand what we stand for had the capacity to come and kill.
2: The president would spend hours being shuttled around the country aboard Air Force One as the tragedy grew in scale. Another plane would strike the Pentagon, and a fourth hijacked airliner was brought down in Shanksville, Pennsylvania, by a plane full of people who by that time were aware of the other attacks. 9/11 widow Terry Strada called for Saudi Arabia to be held responsible during a ceremony at Ground Zero in New York City this morning.
4: And my husband, Tom Strada, you are missed more with each year that passes. But how can it be 25 years and still we have no justice for the role that Saudi Arabia played in your murder?
2: The commemoration was being held with former Presidents Clinton, Bush, Obama, and Biden all in attendance. Vice President J.D. Vance is also in New York to mark the anniversary. Bells are tolling seven different times to mark the events of that day. A seventh bell toll was added this year to honor those who died from 9/11 health-related issues in the years after. President Trump will be at the Pentagon this morning for the 9/11 observance ceremony marking the 25 years since the attack there. He'll be joined by Secretary of War Pete Hegseth in honor of the 184 people killed when American Airlines Flight 77 crashed into the building. After the opening bell this morning, the Dow is up over 600 points. Michael Kastner, NBC News Radio.
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6: Cloudy skies expected today with daytime highs approaching 70. Winds out of the southwest, 5 to 10 miles per hour. Overcast tonight. Lows dip down to about 54. High of 70 tomorrow. Chance for storms. Highs around 69 Sunday with a chance for rain. 72, a mix of clouds and sun Monday. That's your forecast from the KGY Weather Center. I'm meteorologist Shelley Lynn Blade. Currently, it's 55 degrees.

0: 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It's Friday, and you're with Ashley and Brad in the morning.
1: Right now, it's 8:15. Good morning.
2: Thanks, Grant. As always, you text into the show. We appreciate that you're doing that. Almost every break, he's got some comment about, so he's got a running commentary going alongside the podcast. And he says, among the following, Joe! Exclamation points. It's not supposed to bend that way. We're talking about the Joe Theismann injury.
0: Oh, yeah.
2: That's about the most graphic football injury he's ever, we've all seen. Yeah.
0: We've all seen.
2: I mean, there's been many since, unfortunately, of the lower leg being folded in half. But, ooh, that first
0: but
2: one.
0: Not, just that thing, they'd re-ran that on a loop.
2: I know. The water boy and Mr. Deeds have to be his favorite Adam Sandler offerings.
0: Okay.
2: He can verify Quint's comment. I love that other texters and listeners are responding to each other. He can verify that, yes, indeed, elk are very tasty.
0: I'll take your word for it.
2: It's his very favorite of the cervidae. That's the family of deer that they belong to. Mm. And he hates the sound of the doorbell because it means the spinners are usually going to be arriving.
0: They show up all the time here.
2: They sure do.
0: Uninvited and everything.
2: I know. Thanks. Close the door, fellas. If you want to get in touch, you can do 888-922-7234. Thank you, Grant. Here's news.
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0: Well, there's something you can do during the day that will really help you sleep at night. People exposed to more natural light during the daytime experience better sleep at night. Unfortunately, a lot of us get less bright light because we're inside with our, fluorescent

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Well, it's football season. That means all the goodies to eat while you're watching the game. How many cheat days do you give yourself in any given week? That's next.

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1: It's hard to fathom, but here we are on 9/11. So this is 9 months into this year. It has been 9 months for me going without largely eating any chips of any kind.
0: Wow.
1: Now, that's crazy. For me, that's unheard of because chips were my go-to snack.
0: Well, we're in NFL season now.
1: I know. I understand. And I'm still holding fast to that because I've learned that if you eat a bag of chips every day, every week, that it tends to, you know, accumulate in terms of the pounds. So I don't I don't eat them anymore.
0: But it's football season. So do you allow yourself a cheat date? Now, I'm NFL, you're college football. But on Saturdays, I mean, are you going to sit around tomorrow and allow yourself a bag of something?
1: I still haven't, just because I know how it works. You have one, you're like, well, that went down smooth. What's wrong with two? And then it just piles on again. So I just go, you know, it's easier just not to have them.
0: Okay. Well, they say, you know, a lot of people let that cheat day kind of turn into a cheat weekend.
1: Right.
0: As long as they just let it be the weekend for the, you know, because here we are in fall
1: sports.
0: Can
1: you just keep it to 2 days on the weekend?
0: Well, no, I have a cheat week.
1: Exactly.
0: That's my whole life. Right. Every day is a
1: That's
0: cheat
1: correct.
0: Week.
1: Right.
0: But when it comes to the cheat, you know, weekend, do you allow yourself the full 2 days, both Saturday and Sunday, as kind of your reward for getting through a tough work week? And then Monday, you know, you start back with the regular eating healthy.
1: It is the rare person that's able to do that. In fact,
0: it's a slippery slope.
1: My wife knows somebody who had been doing this very fastidiously. Oh, I don't do anything. I have a 1 day cheat day, and she held to it. But she even just came in and is like, you know what? It's really hard to not want that for the next day, and so I maybe had one. And my wife's like, yeah, see, it's a slippery slope. It's hard to keep it reined in.
0: It's tough. So, do you guys allow yourself a cheat day or two during the week or on the weekends?
1: 888-922-7234.
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0: Right now it's 8:30. Good morning.
4: NBC News Radio, I'm Michael Kastner. President Trump says today we renew the sacred oath we swore 25 years ago that we will never forget. Speaking at the Pentagon to honor the 25th anniversary of the 9/11 terror attacks, Trump gave accounts of the people who were on the planes hijacked by the terrorists and some of those inside the World Trade Center.
5: Today, as we remember the many lives lost on 9/11, we also give thanks for the countless lives saved by the immortal heroes of Flight 93.
4: The president said what happened that day was caused by an immense evil. Trump said that day we found out what Americans are made of. New York City is marking the 25th anniversary of 9/11. A ceremony at Ground Zero in New York City was being held with former Presidents Clinton, Bush, Obama, and Biden, joined by Vice President Vance. Michael Kastner, NBC News Radio.
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12: Cloudy skies expected today with daytime highs approaching 70. Winds out of the southwest, 5 to 10 miles per hour. Overcast tonight. Lows dip down to about 54. High of 70 tomorrow. Chance for storms. Highs around 69 Sunday with a chance for rain. 72, a mix of clouds and sun Monday. That's your forecast from the KGY Weather Center. I'm meteorologist Shelley Lindblade. Currently, it's 55 degrees.

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1: How about we climb ourselves a word ladder today here on 9/11?
0: Okay.
1: Word ladder is kind of a little word game where each of the answers or fill in the blanks is a four-letter word, and then the next answer will change from just one letter from that previous one. I think you know how this works. But let's start with this one. Al Green's hit, blank, stay together.
0: You know, love? I don't know that I know this one.
1: No. It's a contraction of...
0: Wheel?
1: No.
0: Wheel stick to-
1: Let us. Come on.
0: Oh, let's.
1: Let's stay together. All right. So remember that first word, let's.
0: Okay. Let's.
1: Second clue, not as much as before.
0: Less.
1: Correct. Disorganized heap.
0: Mess.
1: Mm-hmm. Actor Gibson and director Brooks.
0: Melt.
1: Correct. Go out like the Wicked Witch of the West.
0: Melt.
1: Mm-hmm. Suspenders alternative.
0: Belt.
1: Uh-huh. Olympian sprinter, Usain.
0: Bolt.
1: Okay. To lose feathers.
0: I don't know this one.
1: Yeah.
0: I do?
1: Or to shed part of your outer coat. This in the animal world, this is what they... Sometimes it's called when they shed feathers or their outer skin.
0: I have no
1: changing
0: idea.
1: Changing one letter from bolt.
0: Which letter would I be changing?
1: The first one. You've never heard that word, huh?
0: I don't think I have.
1: Okay. Molt. Molt is the word.
0: No, I don't know that one.
1: All right. Molt. Fine. Move on from there. Change one letter. A burrowing creature.
0: A mole.
1: Uh-huh. An actor's part.
0: A role.
1: And then finally, stop, drop, and...
0: Roll. So, also roll. Just a different way to spell it.
1: So you use the first word, let's, and then the last one, roll. Let's roll.
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0: Well, ever since September 11th, 2002, this day has been called Patriot Day. And I'll tell you more next in Fun Facts.

0: 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You're with Ashley and Brad in the morning.
1: Well, the name of the segment is called Fun Fact. It's anything but fun, but the fact is today, 9/11, 25 years ago, America was definitely attacked, and in honor of that, there has been created something called Patriots Day, which is today.
0: Exactly right.
1: Yep.
0: I mean, this calls for the remembrance of, obviously, we, you know, just under 3,000 people. 2,977 lives were lost in the 2001 terror attacks. And this is the day to honor the victims, the survivors, the first responders as well. It obviously a terrifying day. Four planes hijacked on September 11th. Yep. Half of Gen Z and all of Gen Alpha weren't even born yet. So they don't know life. They don't understand life before any of this. And of course, we have our six moments of silence. This year is the first year a seventh was added. After all the names have been read, there'll be one more moment of silence today to honor those who had died post 9/11 from illnesses and injury due to toxic air exposure. That there will now be seven moments from here on out. And there are dozens, if not hundreds, of 9/11 either documentaries, films, short specials, multi-part TV shows to watch across every streamer.
1: And I've said it every year since, but if you can get a hold of, and I don't know why it's not being shown as much, but the Naudé brothers, the French brothers.
0: It is on the History Channel today.
1: Okay, yeah. That's, I think, among the best of them to see.
0: Right, because they were just out following they were going to follow a rookie firefighter for a day in the life of a New York City firefighter. Right. They happened upon this whole, I mean, their film is, I'm getting goosebumps just thinking about
1: truly,
0: it.
1: Truly, they were the only, that I've ever seen, the only people to capture the first plane going in the first building. And the rest of the day that follows from that moment is riveting to see.

0: You're with Ashley and Brad in the morning. It's 9 o'clock.
1: NBC News Radio. I'm Chris Caraccio. Today marks a quarter of a century since terrorists hijacked four U.S. jetliners and forced them to crash, killing nearly 3,000 people and jarring the entire country. Mitch McCann reports from New York City, where a remembrance ceremony is being held.
2: We've just seen something quite extraordinary here where we're covering this from. A number of the large ships outside New York Harbor have been pressing down on their horns very loudly to mark 8:46, the moment 25 years ago that flight first struck the North Tower.
1: Two of the planes hit each of the World Trade Center's twin towers in New York City, causing them to burn and then collapse. Another jet slammed into the Pentagon in Washington, D.C. Another plane, United Flight 93, was brought down in a field in Shanksville, Pennsylvania, by passengers and crew members who took matters into their own hands. President Trump says today we renew the sacred oath that we swore 25 years ago that we will never forget. He spoke at the Pentagon and gave accounts of people who were on the planes hijacked by terrorists and some of those inside the World Trade Center.
3: Today, as we remember the many lives lost on 9/11, we also give thanks for the countless lives saved by the immortal heroes of Flight 93.
1: The president said what happened that day was caused by an immense evil. He said that day we found out what Americans are made of. A new survey shows voters would rather Democrats take control of the House than Republicans keep their majority in November's midterm elections. A Quinnipiac University poll found an 11-point difference, with 49% saying they supported Democrats and 38% backing the GOP. The rest were unsure and gave no response. The 2026 hurricane season has officially broken the modern record for the longest stretch without a hurricane, stretching past September 11th with empty maps. Meteorologists credit a super El Nino and a massive plume of Saharan dust for choking out potential storm development, but they do warn to be ready for whatever the last half of the season brings. I'm Chris Caraccio, NBC News Radio.
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6: Cloudy skies expected today, with daytime highs approaching 70. Winds out of the southwest, 5 to 10 miles per hour. Overcast tonight. Lows dip down to about 54. High of 70 tomorrow. Chance for storms. Highs around 69 Sunday with a chance for rain. 72, a mix of clouds and sun Monday. That's your forecast from the KGY Weather Center. I'm meteorologist Shelley Lynn Blade. Right now, it's 56 degrees.

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0: there. I'm Lori Tracy, and you should hang out with me on Sunday from 10 to 2 p.m. We're going to have some good fun, listen to some good music, and maybe share an embarrassing story or two. 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

25 years ago and 750 miles away, I was on the radio doing this exact same time shift. And there was so much we didn't know, so much we were trying to figure out what was happening. One thing I knew, I think, and I bet a lot of you knew as well at the time, things were never really going to be the same, ever.

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6: Looks like a cloudy weekend and dry at least until maybe Sunday morning. 70 this afternoon and 70 tomorrow, in the low 50s overnight. Some occasional morning rain is possible on Sunday. We'll be in the upper 60s. And then, I did not see this coming, a return to the 80s mid-next week. Right now, 59, downtown Olympia. Yeah.

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6: I mentioned this yesterday. Have you been downtown in the last couple of days? I had not actually been downtown until after I got off work yesterday. And 4th Avenue, boy, it is really different with all those

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I don't know if you saw earlier this week where he let it out that he actually had brain surgery last year. He didn't really want to do it. Who does?

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Early 70s there, folks were really starting to pay attention to the environment, the ecology, Marvin Gaye and others writing songs about it. Do you remember that public service announcement on TV with the Native American with the teardrop in his eye? If you're my age, you probably saw that a lot. Yeah, the anti-littering public service announcement. That was powerful.

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2: 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Cloudy today, tomorrow, and Sunday as well. The rain shower possibility is strongest for Sunday morning. High temps right around 70, low temps in the low 50s, and then a surprising return to the 80s by mid-next week. It is 63 currently.

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I don't know people here. 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

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There's the instrumental and the one with the vocals. This one, it's a gas. It's a trip. I can really dig it. Grazing in the Grass on K.

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6: Cloudy through the weekend, probably no rain around here today or tomorrow, at least until tomorrow night and Sunday morning when we could see some showers. High temp's going to be right around 70, overnight low temps in the low 50s, and then a return to the 80s, shockingly enough, mid next week in the extended forecast. Right now, 65.

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Hey there, it is time for our final 1240 flashback of the week. Yeah, we're going to wrap up our theme of black. And this is an old African-American work song credited to Leadbelly. The title of this song refers to a whip that was used by overseers or by prison guards. New York City group Ram Jam recorded their version, which, despite a boycott called for by the NAACP, even though the song was credited to Leadbelly, despite the boycott, it became the biggest and best-known version of this song. It hit number 18 in 1977, Ram Jam and Black Betty. Today's 1240 Flashback on KGY.

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12: Best chance of rain showers is probably Sunday over the next couple of days, Sunday morning specifically, but I wouldn't be surprised if we caught a stray sprinkle here and there. 70 today, 52 tonight, 70 again tomorrow, and upper 60s on Sunday, then back into the 80s. Ooh, for the middle of next week. Right now, 66 degrees in downtown Olympia.

as far as I can tell, this was the first Colorado band with a top 40 hit. I believe I'm correct. It's Firefall, 95.3 KGY.

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1: Of course, the Seahawks are off this weekend after playing on Wednesday evening. That's probably not a bad thing. Get Sam Darnold a few extra days of recovery. Hopefully he can go. Next Seahawks game a week from Sunday with the kickoff around 1:30, meaning I think we're on the air at Carry the One like 11 o'clock next Sunday. All the Hawks play-by-play is right here for you every game.

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7: Here's what's happening. Next hour, Kevin DeBritt will be in. Lori T. will join him for It's Your Weekend. 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

I've enjoyed being here with you today. Thanks for hanging out. I'll be back tomorrow. I'm Dave, by the way. 2 o'clock tomorrow afternoon. Kevin the Brit is in next. Until then, don't forget to tip your Uber driver and give him a good review. It was raining.

0: 95.3 Olympia's KGY. It is Kevin the Brit with you through the afternoon. Oh yeah, the weekend's just around the corner.
1: It's your weekend with Laurie Tracy.
0: It is your weekend, and here she is. Drum roll.
2: Oh my goodness.
0: It is Laurie T.
2: It is. And I think the biggest thing happening this weekend has got to be the Tacoma Moon Festival.
0: I love it.
2: Yes, I knew you would.
0: I do.
2: It's gorgeous. It's happening tomorrow at Chinese Reconciliation Park. Free event, so you can just show up, and the amount of food and cultures, it's incredible. Oh, you will smell it before you get there, and that's how you know it's a good festival.
0: It's good. Sadly, I won't be able to go.
2: Oh.
0: Because we're going down to Oregon.
2: Right.
0: To Comic-Con.
2: Oh, well, good
0: is
2: for
0: it
2: you.
0: Comic-Con? It's something like that.
2: There's Comic-Con is the basic event, and then you have Emerald City Comic-Con, so you're going to the Oregon Comic-Con.
0: Yeah.
2: So you have to...
0: Yeah,
2: you're going
0: to see a few heroes.
2: Oh, good for you. Take a lot of pictures.
0: Anyway, did you have more? Sorry.
2: I did actually have more. The other thing that is happening this weekend is the Gray's Haven Renaissance Fair.
0: Oh, I don't know about that.
2: Oh, yeah, that's happening up in Gray's Harbor in Aberdeen. It's a new one. It's not too well known, but tickets are only $18, which is great for a Ren Fair, and you're right out on the port. So it's another, you know, if you haven't gotten your Renaissance Fair fix yet, this is a place to go.
0: It's a place to go. Yeah. Some great stuff to do this weekend, but there is more.
2: Oh, yes.
0: And it's all coming up.
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0: 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Staying cloudy this afternoon. We may see a shower thrown in as well. That'll be lovely. 70 the high at best this afternoon. It'll stay cloudy this evening. Overnight, some cloudiness as well. And in the forecast for the weekend, Saturday, a little damp on Saturday with a thunderstorm or two and some rain around on Sunday. Currently in downtown Olympia, it is 67.

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1: When was the last time you shared a secret about yourself? 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Also, did you ever get a bill so high that it seemed like something was leaking? 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We'll tell you who next time.
2: And if you've ever seen the show Impractical Jokers, there's a very funny viral video. It's called the Ugly Pants Exchange. And we're going to share what these guys did to each other.
0: Ashley and Brad in the morning.
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13: It is your weekend. Whenever Laurie T's in studio, we digress because we don't have chance to...
14: We're just gossips,
13: we're just
14: Kev.
13: Gossips. Did we say that out loud?
14: I think we did.
13: What more you got?
14: Well, I've got something at the Wet Science Center to get you in the mood for the Grays Haven Ren Fair that is happening this weekend. It is Medieval Machines.
13: Oh.
14: Yeah, so you can find out, because the medieval folk used a lot of machines and how they milled wheat and how they, you know...
13: Did stuff.
14: So you could figure out... you can figure out how Robin Hood did all his lived, and then you can go cosplay him at Grays Haven. So I figure that's pretty fun. And we have
13: only from Laurie
14: right?
13: T.
14: Thank you. I'm so clever.
13: Are you Maid Marian? Would you be Maid Marian?
14: Oh, of course I'd be Maid Marian. Obviously.
13: Obviously.
14: If I'm not a fairy, because obviously the Renaissance had fairies wandering around everywhere.
13: They did.
14: Anyway, so we've got some other stuff happening. Did you know that it is the 174th birthday of Thurston County this Saturday?
13: No, I do now.
14: Yeah, now you do. And we are celebrating it at Herod

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0: Your weekend is just around the corner. Ooh. I love it. You're going to be out and about again. We'll talk more about that in a second.
1: Sure. Sure.
0: What else you got?
1: Well, I have two, one free event and then one paid event.
0: Oh, we do like free.
1: We do like free. It's a choir concert. It is by Cor Ano of Sun and Rain. So Cor Ano is a choir that is made up primarily of choir directors. So it's sort of like the creme de la creme, and this is a rare chance to see them perform live for free at Gloria Dei Lutheran Church at 3 p.m. tomorrow.
0: Oh,
1: so
0: that's interesting.
1: That should be very nice. And then on Sunday, if you're looking for something to do, Sundays can tend to be a bit lazier, but there is a great event happening at Oli Aha, our little museum downtown.
0: Oh, yeah.
1: They have in their gift shop it's gone a little bit viral. It is a decoupaged oyster shell lined with gold. Very fancy. Yes, very fancy. And this Sunday, they're having a workshop to teach you how to make one of your very own decoupaged oyster shells.
0: Wow.
1: Yeah, they'll let you choose your own paper. It's really great. Very Pacific Northwest. And the museum does a lot of cool stuff. In fact, they've just opened up a new exhibit called The Evergreen Effect, talking about how Evergreen College has helped develop the culture around Olympia. So it's really cool. You should check it out.
0: Yeah. I won't be able to. I'll be in Oregon.
1: Hanging out with the nerds.
0: Well, I'm a little bit of a nerd, but, you know, I'm a Stargate fan.
1: Ah.
0: So, you know, there's going to be a few there. Not my favorite.
1: Oh,
0: but that's
1: your
0: okay.
1: Favorite?
0: Well, Captain Carter, of course.
1: Of course. Good. Good. That is the correct answer. Excellent. I was just testing you.
0: And Rachel Luttrell's going to be there as well. So that's a toss up.
1: Okay. All right.
0: Right.
1: Yeah.
0: And of course, Richard Dean Allen. We're digressing because I know Laurie knows exactly what I'm talking about now. Yes, I'm a big Stargate fan. I even have a t-shirt that says, there's no place like, and it's in chevrons.
1: Kevin, I like you more each time I talk to you.
0: Listen, though, you're out and about tomorrow.
1: Yes, I am.
0: Give it a plug. What are you going to do?
1: The grand opening of Lighthouse Antiques right on Pacific Way. They moved over. They were on, on Martin. They were on Pacific, and then they switched up. So it's going to be a grand opening. We'll be there. They've got furniture now.
0: As you've been saying, it's getting bigger. You're looking for a new table. They've got refreshments. They've got hot dogs.
1: Yeah, I mean, who...
0: When are you going to be there?
1: 11 to 1, yeah. Okay. So come on, hang out with me.
0: Yeah, that would be fun. All right, now, we have got a busy schedule on our interview situation.
1: We do.
0: But there's still room for you if you've got something coming up in the fall.
1: Yeah, just shoot me an email. I produce it all. I will get you scheduled. LORRI.TRACY@KGYRadio.com.
0: You have a great weekend.
1: You do too.
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0: And of course, Lori will be out and about tomorrow for the Lighthouse Antiques Open Day, broadcasting live. And back on the radio again Sunday, 10 a.m. till 2, right here at Olympia's KGY.

Olympia's greatest hits at 7 minutes after 3 o'clock. Well, it's a Chicago winning weekend in a little while. A Chicago song for you. And we're playing Chicago songs once an hour all weekend long as we give you the chance to see Chicago in concert at the Washington State Fair later on in

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7: Staying cloudy this afternoon. We may see a shower thrown in as well. That'll be lovely. 70 the high at best this afternoon. It'll stay cloudy this evening. Overnight, some cloudiness as well. And in the forecast for the weekend, Saturday, a little damp on Saturday with a thunderstorm or two and some rain around on Sunday. Currently in downtown Olympia, it is 67.
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0: home of Olympia's greatest hits. On a cloudy Friday afternoon, already busy on the roads, hopefully not as busy as yesterday by, what, 5:45 when everything went pear-shaped north I-5. Tragic accident, of course. But what's going on today? Let's get the very latest for you. It's coming up on 3:30.
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0: You know, so far this afternoon already it's fairly busy. South I-5 just after Marvin Road. You're going to slow down. Not stop and go at this time, but certainly slow. Heading out to Shelton on 101. Beginning to see a slight back up where it meets Highway 8. Further south, though, I-5's looking okay and pretty good north at this time. Through the centre of Yelm, stop-and-go traffic in both directions at the moment, but out to Rainier and Tenino, not too bad. Now, at the moment, driving conditions are good, roads are dry. There are showers in the forecast, but let's hope they hold off till later on and miss the drive home. That's it for now. Our next update for you in 15.
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0: It is Kevin the Brit with you on this September 11th. And if it's your birthday today, happy birthday to you. Sharing it, Ludacris, who turns 49 today, finding himself in insurance commercials just now. Actor Tyler Hoechlin from Supergirl turns 39. And from the movie Field of Dreams, amongst other things, actress Amy Madigan turns 76 today. All celebrating their birthday with you. I hope you enjoy the

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0: 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It's a quarter to four now.
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0: 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You know, so far this afternoon already it's fairly busy. South I-5 just after Marvin Road. You're going to slow down. Not stop and go at this time, but certainly slow. Heading out to Shelton on 101, beginning to see a slight back up where it meets Highway 8. Further south, though, I-5's looking okay and pretty good north at this time. Through the centre of Yelm, stop-and-go traffic in both directions at the moment, but out to Rainier and Tenino, not too bad. Now, at the moment, driving conditions are good, roads are dry. There are showers in the forecast, but let's hope they hold off till later on and miss the drive home. That's it for now. Our next update for you at 4:15. 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They make it look like it never happened.
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Latest traffic for you on the way. 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

0: 95.3 KGY with Kevin the Brit through the afternoon. Kicking off a Chicago winning weekend. More Chicago on the way. In fact, not too far away. First, though, at 4:15.
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0: All right, pretty busy as you would expect right now. South I-5 straight out of the Nisqually Valley, almost stop and go. And then after Martin Way, stop and go around to exit 104 at, of course, the 101 intersection. North I-5 getting on to Highway 101 in Tumwater, seeing that traffic backed onto the freeway once again. And 101 out to Shelton, real slow where it meets Highway 8 as you head towards Shelton. Through the centre of Yale, I'm still seeing it fairly busy, actually, both directions, but out to Tenino and Rainier should be reasonable for you. No accidents to report to you. Driver conditions are fairly good. Generally speaking, the roads are dry. There are some showers expected later. Let's hope they hold off till later on tonight. Reminder, 2nd Avenue closed for repaving work. I think that's going to be finished soon. And the same for Phones Road. That's it for now. Next update for you in 15.
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0: Well, it looks like it's going to be a bit of a damp weekend in some respects. We'll keep the cloudy skies through the evening and overnight tonight with a chance of a shower or two. Overnight low of 50. A shower and thunderstorms tomorrow with periods of rain with highs around 70. Same situation for Sunday, and we're back a shade warmer on Monday after a morning shower. Currently in downtown Olympia, it is 70.
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0: 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Busy then south I-5. We're seeing stop-and-go traffic pretty much just after Marvin Road, round to exit 104. Then further south to Centralia Chehalis, you should be at the speed limit. Not seeing any accidents, knock on wood, at the moment. Let's hope it stays that way. Heading out to Shelton on 101, where it meets Highway 8, you'll see quite the backup at that location. But out to Aberdeen, etc., that should be pretty good. Out to Yelm, Tyno and Rainier, you should be at the speed limit. Driving conditions are good, roads are dry. It is still fairly busy, though, through the centre of Yelm. Second Avenue, Tom Water, of course, repaving work continues as it does on Phones Road. And that's it for now. Our next update for you in 15. And this traffic update brought to you by Lacey Collision. There for you for over 50 years. Some people find them by accident.
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0: 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Laurie T on location tomorrow, 11 to 1, for the grand reopening of the Lighthouse Antiques on Martin Way. 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

0: 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Keeping you on the move at 12 minutes now to 5.
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0: Well, it continues to be a busy old drive home right now. South I-5 after Martin Way, still stop and go. It's improving, actually, just a tad. Out to Shelton on Highway 101, though, where it meets Highway 8. Yeah, really slow once again tonight. Heading further south towards Centralia, Chehalis, you should be at the speed limit, and north too, if you're heading anywhere north, up past the Madigan Gate and JBLM and all that, looks okay. Out to Yelm, Rainier and Tenino, we're at the speed limit, and you're pretty much still seeing a little bit of slow traffic through the centre of Yelm. Second Avenue on Tumwater Hill remains closed due to repaving work, and the same for Phones Road. That's it for now. Our next update for you at 5:15.
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0: The Olympian Little Theatre presents Keep On Laughing. Yes, all gets underway tomorrow and runs until Sunday, September 27th. All dates are available online for you to check out. Anyway, it's the ladies of Exit Laughing are as zany funny as ever, but now Connie's daughter Rachel has married her 28-year-old stripper boyfriend. Comedy and shoes, of course. And as I say, Keep On Laughing, the Olympia Little Theatre, all gets underway tomorrow, 7 until 10. More info online.
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